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1: This has got to be the saddest day of my life. I called you here today for a bit of bad news. I won't be able to see you anymore because of my obligations and the ties that you have. We've been meeting here every day, and since this is our last day together, I want to hold you just one more time. When you turn and walk away, don't look back. I want to remember you just like this. 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

0: 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Werbung. Nur ganz kurz, ihr wisst, was ich sagen will. www.nacktemark.de. Yeah!
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2: I don't believe it. 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
1: I've heard people say that too much of anything is not good for you, baby. 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

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If you were a window, I'd be your shutter. And if you were a cow, I'd be your udder. Oh, if you were the chalk, I'd be your dust. And if you were the bread, well, I'd be your crust. If you were a candle, I'd be your wick. And if you were

It's not time to make a change. 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